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0: Donna, what you stopping there? 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
0: So you give one to the trumpet, one to the tenor, whatever we had. 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I put up that stuff, I say. 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

0: John, what you stopping there? 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
0: So you give one to the trumpet, one to the tenor, whatever we had. 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I got it bad. 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Yeah.
2: Autumn in New York. Why does it seem so inviting? 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It spells the thrill of first nighting. Glittering crowds and shimmering clouds and

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1: Hey, baby, try to get me a key for this one. 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

raising young love for sale. 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
0: You might sing the first line. Mandy is.
1: Mandy is to you to see your eyes and come from blue. 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

My days have grown.